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1: 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Are you getting louder? That's good. 'Cause we want to hear it right now. 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